0: AIDA Radio, euer Urlaubsradio.
1: When I think about us, it makes me feel kinda homesick.
2: Can we go back in time?
1: It's like we're still in the bar and sing along to Oasis.

something missing. I guess it's love. Love is missing. Love makes everything easier, at least for me.